Yeah, but can you get an owner for Ons? That's O-N-S Junior Market. The address is 1934 East Anaheim. All the windows are busted out, and it's like a free-for-all here, and the owner should maybe come down here and see if he can secure his business if he wants to.

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He was double dealing. I held the ace card. He sneaked up and bit me.

Oh, you look so fine. Yeah. 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Yeah. I love you, baby.